0: Zimmerman and the week's hottest song, Chevy Silverado. And later, we're going to find out if Bailey wheels his truck to the top of this week's chart on Country Countdown USA. Each week, I'm joined by a top country star who gives me a hand counting down the hits along this week in person. Tucker Wetmore, how are you?
1: I'm good. How are you doing, man?
0: Good, man. Last time you were here was actually via Zoom because you were, what, were you in London?
1: No, it was right before London. I can't remember where.
0: You were there a long time.
1: Yeah, I was overseas for 7 weeks straight.
0: Was that like the longest you had ever been away from home?
1: Yeah, I think so, actually.
0: Yeah, I mean,
1: it was a long time.
0: That is a long time.
1: By the end of it, I was like, I don't feel real right now.
0: I'll bet. Well, something happened at the very end of that tour that I'm going to talk about later. Just one of the great moments in ACM Award history when you were on stage. And,
1: Yeah,
0: we'll talk about that later. We'll tease that a little bit. And you're here with us. Appreciate the time because you're just about to have your third number one party.
1: Three. That's crazy.
0: Brunette. Yeah.
1: I'm excited. It's going to be party night for sure.
0: I would think so. Those number one parties are always fabulous because the writers have a chance to all get together with the artist.
1: Yeah. No, it's a great opportunity for us to put a spotlight on the writers and the people that are down in the nitty-gritty on Music Row. You know, it's awesome.
0: Also want to talk about this new mixtape you have, the Sunburn mixtape. It's six songs, one of which is the new single, Who Told You That?
1: Yes, sir.
0: So, lots to talk about with Tucker Wetmore as we get along. Right now, we'll get things started at number 30. This is Parker McCollum, Killing Me.

0: Parker McCollum leading off the week's top 30 with Killing Me. Tucker Wetmore is my co-host this week.
1: We mentioned before that when you leave here, you're going to the number one party for Brunette.
2: Oh, yeah.
1: You know, that song has had such an amazing impact. And you have to feel that as you're singing it live.
2: Oh, yeah.
1: Every night. I mean, and you felt it build, right?
2: Mm-hmm. I mean, yeah. So we end our set with it.
1: Yeah.
2: Pretty much every night, and it's crazy. It's wild.
1: Like, you do like a 12-minute version of
2: It would work. I feel like it would work.
1: I have no doubt it would work.
2: Dude, it is so fun to play live, and people just go feral as soon as they hear that. That acoustic riff. And I remember the first time I played it, I played it at a festival or something. And I played it for the first time, and I had teased it a couple times on TikTok. Mm-hmm. So I'm like, let's try it. And I remember that first time I played it, the crowd just lost their mind. And not all of them knew what the song was at that point, because it wasn't out yet. But they lost it. The people that knew, they're like, oh, you got to listen to this song. And now I play it every night, and it's definitely one of the highlights.
3: Oh, yeah.
2: The way I open it up is, where's all my blondes at? And then we're like, I'm like, this one's for the brunettes. And then we go into the, then they all lose it. So it's fun.

0: Shane Prophet entering the countdown at number 29, Long Live Country. I'm Lon Helton, and coming up, my co-host Tucker Wetmore shares the stage and a few margaritas with Luke Bryan.
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0: 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This week's Countdown co-host is Tucker Wetmore at 28, Chase Matthew holding it down.

0: Chase Matthew up a couple to number 28. That's Holding It Down. Tucker Wetmore along as my co-host this week. And hey, before we leave Chase, of course, he was down at Luke Bryan's Crash My Playa this year, as were you. Chase was telling me that the two of you guys were on stage one night along with Luke.
1: I had this idea to prank Luke on that night. And so I sent my runner to go buy us a bunch of sombreros. And so we had these, man, I'm telling you, these things could have been a UFO line. Like, they were huge. And so we put these massive sombreros on and we ran out there. It was me and Tucker and Castellos, Priscilla Blog, George Brown, like all of us. And we all ran out there and I was standing behind Luke. He jumped up on one of the speakers and he turns around and my big sombrero blows off my head. I grab somebody else's and throw it on his head. But man, what a good time. And you know, I think that's all that matters, man. As long as you're having a good time out there, you're gonna have a good life.
2: Yeah, I forgot about that, honestly. That feels like it was four lifetimes ago. But yeah, that did happen. That 100% happened. Probably forgot about it because of the Luke Bryan margaritas beforehand.
3: Uh-huh.
2: But it's always so fun. I've played Crash My Play, I think, 2 years now.
0: Yeah.
2: And it's just always just a party, man. Luke makes it so fun. His team makes it so fun. And then you get to hang out with your buddies like Chase and just do bro things. You know, it's like, it's so much more fun than it is feel like working.
0: Uh-huh.
2: Like, I can't tell you how many times I would be sitting backstage and just like talking to like Aldine or Chase or Luke or, you know, whoever it is that are there. And we'll lose track of time, drinking, having a good time, hooting, hollering, and then they're like, oh yeah, I gotta go play real quick.
0: Right,
2: I'll be right back.
0: You know? Right. No, your performance interrupts the party.
2: It does.

Luke Bryan and his number one from 6 years ago. That's One Margarita. Tucker Wetmore is my co-host. Getting back to the chart. We're 27. Here's Luke Combs. Rethink some things.

0: Combs up a couple to number 27, Rethink Some Things. I'm Lon Helton, and coming up, we're going to revisit the Academy of Country Music Awards with one of its big winners, who also happens to be my co-host, Tucker Wetmore.
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3: 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Tucker Wetmore is my countdown co-host. We're 26. Russell Dickerson, worth your while.

0: Russell Dickerson up a couple to number 26. That's Worth Your Wild. We're counting down the hits here with Tucker Wetmore. I guess I actually should say the ACM New Artist of the Year, Tucker Wetmore, is in here as my co-host. That sounds better.
1: Yeah, that's right.
0: Let's talk about that night. We alluded to it a little bit at the start of the show, that you were on the stage in 02 in London. Now, you didn't know that was going to happen, right?
2: I had no idea.
0: Because you were surprised by...
2: my mom on stage, and I was so confused when she came and walked out. I'm like, Mom, what are you doing? I'm working right now.
0: Right.
2: And I was super surprised. I had no idea. And they stopped the show, and they're like, all right, I'm gonna bring the attention to the screen because there's a screen on the side of the stage, and Thomas Rhett's big old head on the screen talking about my golf game. And I was like, yeah, that sounds about right. But then he said, congratulations, new male artist. And I was like, the way it all worked out and planned out, and the way they planned everything, and it was exactly what I would have wanted. You know, my mom presented it to me and on stage and in London, and it was really, really cool.
0: It was indeed really cool, and I think the look on your face at the time kind of said it all. I do want to talk some more about that night. Got to get back to the countdown though at 25. Here's Blake Shelton. Let him in anyway.

0: Blake Shelton up a couple to number 25. Let him in anyway. Tucker Wetmore is my co-host this week. We're just talking about the ACM New Male Artist of the Year Award that you took home this year. Just the emotion that you showed was really, I mean, it was raw. I don't know if it was a combination of the fact that you were at the end of seven weeks away and your mom and the award. It seems like this giant perfect storm just hit you, but it's just great emotion.
1: It was, I mean, that was all raw emotion. You know, you think about it, I was on the road for 7 weeks. I was, you know, we were all so tired and, you know, played, I think, 16 shows in 21 days at that point. Mm. And the emotion was real. It was everything I would have wanted. Mm-hmm. Like I was just saying, it was really cool.
0: It's pretty special for sure.
1: Yeah. I can't really put it into words. Yeah, you know, it's a feeling that I wish everybody got the chance to feel it at one point in their life, you know?
0: Yeah, truly unforgettable, I think. Such a great moment for you. Along with Tucker Wetmore, we're going to get back to the countdown at 24. Hudson Westbrook, Painted You Pretty.

0: Hudson Westbrook up one, the number 24, Painted You Pretty. I'm Lon Helton. Coming up, my co-host Tucker Wetmore spends some time on the water with Dustin Lynch. Country Countdown,
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0: These are the top 30 country hits in the USA. We're counting them down with Tucker Wetmore at 23. Here's Graylin James, Water at a Wedding.

0: James up one at number 23, Water at a Wedding. Tucker Wetmore is my co-host this week. And hey, speaking of water, and this is a stretch, but when Dustin Lynch was in here as my co-host, he was telling me that the two of you guys share some similar interests.
1: Yeah, so Tucker Wetmore, I'm so excited. I've got another buddy on the lake in Nashville. Anybody that follows us along on socials know that we love to be on the water. We love to do life on boats, and that's where a lot of my music is inspired. And I like to boat check a lot of my music. Like, I want all of my songs to be able to be enjoyed on a boat. So Tucker recently has joined me out on the water. He's got a boat, a big surf boat that's bad to the bone. And he was over at one of my house parties, had mentioned he was looking at maybe getting a spot out here close to the water, and he did it. So I'm stoked. I've got another homie out here. You know, so it's like, okay, I felt like I was kind of holding it down alone for a while, but now I've got another partner in crime out here on the park in Nashville.
2: Yeah, that's right. Yeah, dude, Dustin's such a good dude. I've got a lot of really funny stories with Dustin, actually. None I'm going to share right now. But,
0: hey, well, no. We'll save for the next time you're here, all right?
2: Yeah, that's right. That's right. No, nothing too crazy like that. But yeah, he's right. We spent some time on the water, and he's 100% correct. The boat test for new songs is an actual thing. And we were out in the water with some friends. We met up and tied our boats out, you know, out in the cove out there, and we were sitting there. It was just us two, just nobody else on the water, just us two boats, and like torrential downpouring on us. But we had such a fun time, and we were testing songs, sending songs back and forth, listening to on the water and stuff. And you know, those are some of my favorite memories, and it's fun to be able to do that with a good buddy of mine.
0: Yeah, and I think he's the perfect guy to do that with, because Dustin, as he tells me, is always listening to songs. So anyway, we are talking about Dustin Lynch. He's next to 22 with Easy to Love.

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2: 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I'm Tucker Wetmore here with Juan Hill.
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2: 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I'm Jelly Roll, and here's my song in the week's top 30.

0: Jelly Roll stays at number 20 with Hands Up. Tucker Wetmore is this week's Countdown co-host. We talked earlier that you started the year on a real world tour. Spent a couple of weeks in Australia along with Jordan Davis. And when he was in here, he was really raving about your show.
1: Yeah, that's his first time over there, and it will not be his last, man. That guy is a rock star, man. He crushed it. He's a great dude. You know, the success, I feel like, came quick for Tucker. And, man, dude, he has handled it just about as good as you can. It was cool. We got to hang in Australia. I feel like I'm guilty of this. I feel like I meet somebody that, you know, you're like, I like this guy, man. We should go hunt together.
2: Right, right.
1: So me and Tucker are trying to line down a duck hunt. Hopefully we can do it this year.
0: Has that happened?
3: No, not yet. Not yet.
0: Have you guys been trying?
3: Duck season's coming up, though. Yeah, we're trying to line up something. I feel like we've been trying to line up a duck hunt for like a couple years now. He's one of the best dudes I think I've ever met. You know, him, and, you know, I'd put TR in that same mm-hmm. category. But just being out on the road with him, especially in a place like Australia, I've never been there. I don't know what to expect. I don't know my way around. I don't even know where I'm at, you know. But he kind of took me under his wing throughout those couple of shows we played out there. And, you know, it's just cool to see somebody that carries themselves the way they do off stage do the same thing, mm-hmm. you know, on stage or with his crew and with his band. And he just got it all figured out.
4: 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Ain't tapping those brakes.

0: latest number one for Jordan Davis, Turn This Truck Around. Tucker Wetmore is my co-host, and I mentioned earlier that the two of you guys did a tour of Australia earlier this year. Just kind of curious, what'd you learn about Jordan on that trip?
1: We spent quite a bit of time together in the past couple months, and he really likes Mario Kart, and he's really? Constantly playing Mario Kart on his bus, and he likes to talk about Mario Kart a lot. But it's just something fun they do. They got a whole setup in the back of their bus, and they just sit there and play Mario Kart when they're not on stage. It's hilarious.
2: But
1: it's
2: of
1: awesome.
2: All the things, of all the games,
1: yeah.
2: Mario Kart.
1: Yeah.
2: Is that the residue of having four kids? I mean,
1: probably. Probably. But no, they love to play. It's fun to watch them get into it.
0: Now that's something I'm not sure I knew about Jordan Davis, but I will ask him about that the next time he's here. Along with Tucker Wetmore, we're getting back to the countdown at number 19. It's Ella Langley, Loving Life Again.

0: moving up four to number 19, Loving Life Again. I'm Lon Helton, and coming up, my co-host Tucker Wetmore sends a message to his buddy, Hardy. Country Countdown
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0: Tucker Wetmore is this week's Countdown co-host, and we are at 18 with Hardy, along with Eric Church, Morgan Wallen, and Tim McGraw.

0: Hardy, along with Eric Church, Morgan Wallen, and Tim McGraw. They're up one at number 18 with MacArthur. We're counting down the hits this week, along with Tucker Wetmore. And, of course, you've been on the road with Hardy for, the last few months. And he is actually going to be in here next week as my co-host. So is there anything that you would, any message you'd like to send Hardy or anything you'd like to?
1: Hardy, man. My golf game's getting better. We need to hit the links soon.
0: Does that mean it's gone from good to great, or bad to decent, or decent to good?
1: It's gone from bad to maybe he can shoot.
0: Not embarrassing.
1: maybe he can shoot a good shot here and there. But yeah, man, Hardy, hope you're doing good. Hope the fam's doing good. Proud of you, man.
0: All right, we'll send a message along to Hardy when he's here next week. In the meantime, it's back to the countdown at 17. Stan and Shay, and Say So.

0: Dan and Shay again at number 17 with Say So. Tucker Wetmore is my co-host this week. We're talking about you doing your first tour of Australia earlier this year. Is there a part about being in Australia that you really liked?
1: Yeah, the food was amazing. I'm a huge seafood guy, and they got great seafood down there. And the people were like, how do I say this? America likes to think we're like the only country with country, you know?
0: Right.
1: But you go to Australia, and they're redneck. They are so redneck, and I love every bit of it. But they're so kind and just like humble, and just their hospitality is just through the roof. And they're just, all Australians want to do is listen to country music and have a good time and drink beer. That's pretty much all they want to do. And they got great hunting out there too. And it was really cool to see. It was really cool to feel kind of like at home in a place so far away from home, if that makes sense.
0: And I don't know this. You might have heard it, but do they have a word similar for redneck?
1: I think it's blogan. Oh, gosh.
0: We'll have to ask Keith Urban.
1: Yeah.
0: Phone a friend. And while we do that, we're going to move on to number 16 in the countdown. Here's Riley Green. Thank you.

0: Riley Green up a couple of number 16, Think This You're Drunk. I'm Lon Helton, and coming up, we're going to talk about Sunburn Mixtape. That's the latest project from my co-host, Tucker Wetmore.
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0: Rainey Wilson and John Mayer up one at number 15, Phone Keys Wallet. We're counting down the country hits this week along with my co-host Tucker Wetmore, and want to talk about this new project of yours. It's called Sunburn Mixtape, just released at the end of July. Six-song EP. Just the background of why the Sunburn Mixtape.
1: You know, I haven't really released music since last April, you know, with my first album, and I knew I wanted to do something this year, and I was actually originally planning on dropping an album this year, and I've been working towards working on an album, and then I got to the point where summertime was hitting, and I'm like, I'm just so busy right now, like I'm not in the headspace to release an album. What we have is it feels really good, but I feel like I can do better. And my whole thought was like, all right, let's give the fans something, let's give the people something.

0: to listen to while I still feel really proud of, you know, a smaller project. And I'm still releasing like songs I'm really proud of that are leaning into the kind of sonically where I'm going, and kind of leading into the new world that I'm trying to build with this next album right now. And I'm a sucker for summertime, and I was like, I've always wanted to do like a summertime type project and EP or mixtape, and it felt just like a good time to do it, you know.
1: We're gonna put that on pause for just a minute, come back, talk some more about your Sunburn mixtape. We'll do that with Tucker Wetmore after we get to 14. Here's Zach John King, Get to Drinking.

0: Zach John King up one at number 14, Get to Drinkin'. We're counting them down here with Tucker Wetmore talking about your new six-song EP called Sunburn Mixtape. So have you always been a sun and beach guy? I mean, given the fact where you grew up,
1: yeah, it doesn't really
0: doesn't seem to lend itself to the beach from Great Northwest.
1: I love the beach, man. You know, growing up, my family's thing was cruising. So we'd go on a lot of cruises like Bahamas and, you know, kind of like island style cruises. And I grew up doing that quite a bit growing up. And, you know, I've always just loved the beach. Nothing beats a Pacific Northwest summer, too. So I'm a sucker for those.
0: I do have one question, though. In the videos, it shows you on the beach and in a chair in the sun. But you're always wearing jeans or long pants. What is the deal? Even one of them, you go into the water and sit in a chair and you're wearing long pants. It's like, what are you doing?
1: I thought it looked cool. And, you know, can't show your knees for free.
0: What?
1: Nah, I'm just kidding.
0: What? You can't show your knees?
1: I'm just kidding. Yeah, I don't know. It's kind of, it captured that kind of nonchalant beach bum aesthetic and kind of just like waking up from a long night, going out on a beach and just throwing your pants on, going for a swim. You know, that's something I'll
0: definitely throwing your pants on and going for a swim. Yeah. Uh-huh. Sure, that's normal.
1: Yeah, that's right. That's something I'll definitely do, though. You know, and I've done it more times than I can count.
0: You did mention in there, though, that you're working on a new album as well, and we want to talk about that in just a little bit with Tucker Wetmore. Right now at 13 on the countdown, here's Zach Top, South of Sanity.

0: Zach Top up 1 to number 13, South of Sanity. I'm Lon Helton, and coming up, my co-host Tucker Wetmore tries to remember his time on stage with Luke Bryan.
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14: 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At 12, here's Luke Bryan, country, and she knows it.

0: Luke Bryan at number 12, country, and she knows it. Tucker Wetmore is my co-host this week. We talked earlier about you being down at Luke's Crash My Playa in Cancun earlier this year. And did you get a chance to join Luke on stage for that last night? Because usually from what I hear, that last night is pretty loose.
1: Yeah, it is. It is pretty. All of the nights are pretty loose, if I'm being honest, Lauren. Yes, and I can't remember what we sang. I think my first year, I went out with him, and we sang a song. And at this point, I'm feeling pretty good. You know, I'm backstage having a good time. And they're like, you got to go on. I'm like, I just played. They're like, no, Luke wants you on for this song. I'm like, oh, gosh, I forgot about that. So I'm wearing, like, long jorts, and I have no shoes on. I'm surprised I had a shirt on. So I just walk out on stage with the mic and sing the song with him. But, oh, gosh, I can't remember what song it was. I remember Luke took a look at me on stage and just started laughing at me. I'm like, dude, give me a break.
0: Well, Luke has a reputation for telling the artist the song they're going to play about 1 minute before they play it, and it might not be the one that they talked about earlier that day.
1: Oh, 100%.
0: Yeah.
1: So. And just, if you know the words, then good for you. You know.
0: But you know what? No one cares.
1: Oh,
0: because
1: no.
0: It's such a
1: it's a Luke Bryan show.
0: I think people love that. It's loose. It's fun, and it's something they're never going to see anywhere else, right? I do want to come back talk some more about Luke and Crash My Playa. We'll do that with Tucker Wetmore after we get to number 11. Here is Morgan Wallen, Been By Now.

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2: We're counting down the week's top 30 according to Country Air Chick. I'm Tucker Wetmore here with Lon Hilton. Lauren Elena is joined by Chase Matthew on this song, All My Exes.

0: Lauren Elena and Chase Matthew up a couple to number 10 with All My Exes. We're counting down the hits here with Tucker Wentmore. We're just talking about Luke Bryan's Crash My Playa Festival down in Mexico earlier this year. Also there was Josh Ross, who was telling me that he got to hang out with you one night.
1: He got a little loose that night. I think there's some funny photos. I was there with Tucker, and I think I was running around like trying to pants Tucker and pants Jacob Hackworth. And it was just like we're all like casually like, I don't know, messing with each other, you know, daring somebody to jump in the ocean, one person to jump in the ocean swimming. And it was like the Olympics, I guess, in a weird way. But just such a fun time. And honestly, the fans there, they've been going for years. It's like it's what they look forward to every single year. They definitely do it right there. So it's cool. I can't wait to go back.
2: Yeah, I remember that. That was a fun night. Yeah, he was just running around trying to pants people. And there's actually a picture on my Instagram. He ended up getting Jacob Hackworth, and we all posed for like a picture, and Jacob's, you know, his butt's out and he's facing the other way. And that's a funny, if you get a chance, you go look at it along. But yeah, it's just a fun time. It's a party. And it was fun to hang out with Josh and Jacob Hackworth and, you know, all my buddies. That's what it feels like. It's just a big hang.

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1: A recent number one from Josh Ross, Hate How You Look. Tucker Wetmore is my Countdown co-host this week, and up next to the Countdown is George Burge. Got to talk about him a little bit, because he is going to be out with you later this year.
2: Yeah, I mean, George is another one of those dudes that he's just so down to earth and so solid, and you know, having him out on the road for, you know, the Burnett World Tour Part 2 was kind of a no-brainer. You know, I believe in everything that he's doing, and every time I'm with him, we have a good time, and he's just a good dude, and he's got a solid head on his shoulders, and I believe in his music. He's super, super talented.
1: Yeah, he's really a good guy, and of course his current hit features a guy that we've talked about a number of times here in the Countdown. It's George Burge along with Luke Bryan. They're at number 9, Ride, Ride, Ride.

0: George Burge and Luke Bryan up one to number nine. Ride, ride, ride.
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0: John Morgan again at number 8 with Kid Myself. I'm Lon Helton, and coming up, his latest hit shows a whole new side of my co-host, Tucker Wetmore.
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8: This week's Countdown co-host is Tucker Wetmore. We are at number 7. It's Taylor Swift. I knew it. I knew you.

0: Taylor Swift at number 7, I Knew It, I Knew You. We're counting down this week's country hits along with Tucker Wetmore. We were talking earlier about your Sunburn mixtape and a new single of yours, Who Told You That? Mm-hmm. I like the line, I'll take a walk on the beach and I'll write your name in the sand. And what's the other one about, hey, I am a romantic, who told you I wasn't type of thing?
1: Yeah,
0: you know?
1: Exactly. Yeah, I mean, it's just, music's supposed to be fun. Lyrics are supposed to be fun. And I don't know, it's just, this was an outside song and it got pitched to me, and a lot of the bones were there, but it was fun just really experimenting. Like I was saying earlier, it's just been so fun experimenting with guitar licks or drum fills, or that snare is a little too cracky, let's throw a towel mm-hmm. on it. And you know, it's like, it's just it's fun being a creative when you get the chance to create, you know.
0: Well, here's the song we're talking about. You'll find it on his Sunburn mixtape, my co-host Tucker Wetmore, and Who Told You That?

My co-host Tucker Wetmore with his current single, Who Told You That? Now later, we're going to talk about what's coming next for Tucker. Right now, though, at number six, here's Kenny Chesney and Carry On.

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13: I'm Lon Helton, counting down country's biggest hits along with one of country's biggest stars right here on Chicagoland's Free Country at 98.3 and 102.3. Tucker Wetmore is my countdown co-host. We are number 5. Here's Kane Brown.

0: Kane Brown at number five, that's Woman. Tucker Wetmore is this week's Countdown co-host. As we talked earlier about your Sunburn mixtape, you mentioned that you're also working on a new album now, but you also said that it kind of has a new sound to it. Mm-hmm. Where are you going?
1: I'm a sucker for like the 70s and 80s style music. That's pretty much all I listen to, like Bobby Caldwell or like Hall & Oates or like Queen or, you know, all those kind of stuff. Van Morrison.
0: That's a wide range, by the way.
1: From
0: Van Morrison to Hall & Oates to Queen.
1: No, absolutely. But that's all I listen to is the oldies, man. I feel like back then they weren't afraid to experiment with sounds. You know, mm-hmm. and weren't afraid to just create music for the sake of creating something that makes you feel something, whatever that feeling is, you know. Mm-hmm. And that's really what I'm exploring right now, and I've been exploring it in the creation process for a little over a year now, where it's just like, even though it's not normal, doesn't mean it's wrong, you know, because this guitar lick or this guitar mm-hmm. guitar sound sounds really cool, and it's not necessarily standard country sounding, but it's, you think of, you know, all the oldies. It's they weren't afraid to experiment, and that's where I'm at.
0: And what kind of was the spark for that? What drove that?
1: It's just what I love to listen to, you know.
0: So, and you wanted to transfer that feeling of
1: nostalgia is what I'm chasing. You know, when it comes to sonically, I'm just trying to chase something that you feel like you've heard 100 times over. Mm-hmm. You know, it's like something that feels familiar, something that feels new in a sense of like, dang, I want to listen to it, but I feel like I can relate to it. You know.
0: So that fresh but familiar.
1: Fresh but familiar.
0: That sounds pretty fascinating. Can hardly wait to hear the new music. And in just a little bit, too, I want to hear about your plans for the rest of the year. We'll do that with Tucker Wetmore as we get to number four in the countdown. Here's Ella Langley and Morgan Wallen. I Can't Love You Anymore.

0: after a couple of weeks at number one. Ella Langley and Morgan Wallen at number four. I Can't Love You Anymore. Tucker Wetmore is my co-host this week, and up next is Stella Lefty. And you were telling me that you've kind of gotten to know her through your friendship with Vincent Mason.
1: Oh, yeah. Me and Vincent are good buddies. Yeah, that's. I'll leave it right there. Me and Vincent are really good buddies.
0: No, we're not going to leave it right there.
1: Me and Vincent have some stories. And
0: you know, where'd you guys meet?
1: I can't remember the first time I met him, but it was one of those moments that I felt like I knew him my whole life, you know. And he's just one of those dudes that you feel like you know when you first meet him. He's super, just a good time, and he likes his people, and he's killing it right now. He's so talented. Him and Stella are fun to watch together, and their relationship and all that stuff. And I'm just happy. He seems super happy. I'm happy for him.
0: I have not met him yet, and I haven't met Stella yet. I did, I think, through the grapevine here that they were involved. They've been together for a while, or a little while.
1: Yeah, I think a little while.
0: Before Hits?
1: I think so. I'm not sure.
0: This Stella Lefty song is unbelievably catchy. And I actually got in line and was looking at her other stuff, because I really hadn't heard much about her before. Mm-hmm. And all of her stuff is so catchy.
1: Yeah, she's so good.
0: Now we're talking about Stella Lefty. She is next at number three with Boston.

0: Stella Lefty again at number 3, Boston.
1: I'm Turker Wetmore here with Lon Helton. Coming up, Lon and I will get the number 1 song in the USA.
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12: 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And that was our version of a cowboy where I grew up.
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0: Combs again at number two, Be By You. Tucker Wetmore is here as my co-host, and what is going on with you for the rest of this year?
1: A lot. This year has been a whirlwind. I was thinking about it the other day, actually. It was a kind of weird stat, but I was on three tours before summer even started this year. That's how I started my year, and since then it hasn't even.
2: The three were?
1: It was the

0: the Jordan Davis right. Australia part. Right. It was Burnett World Tour Part 1. And then Hardy.
1: Right.
0: Yep.
1: Right.
0: And so I was on three tours before summer even started this year, and and it hasn't even began to slow down at all. And it's been crazy, but the rest of the year is full of full shows. I'm a keep writing for this album that I'm hoping for next year, and find some time to take a nap. It's up there on
2: the
0: list. You
2: can sleep when you're dead, isn't that so?
0: Yeah, that's right.
2: Well, on to the number one song in the USA. Here's Bailey Zimmerman, Chevy Silverado.

0: Andy Zimmerman and his sixth number one Chevy Silverado. And there they are. The top 30 country hits in the USA is compiled by Country Aircheck. We even count them down here with Tucker Wetmore. And hit records means you see the USA. You got some dates there for us?
1: Yeah. Yeah, man. We'll be all over. We'll be in Evansville, Indiana on September 11th. Nashville on the 12th. Knoxville on the 15th. Chicago on the 18th. Detroit on the 19th. And Pittsburgh on the 20th.
0: Going to be playing here in Nashville, as you said, on the 12th of September. Thoughts on playing big arena here?
1: Oh, it's going to be fun to play Bridgestone for the first time. I haven't done it yet, so it's definitely a bucket list item.
0: Of course, the current hit, Who Told You That, from the Sunburn mixtape. Best luck with that. Thanks for helping me count down the hits, and we're off to your number one party.
1: Let's roll. Thank you, brother.

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0: crew, Hannah, Leah, B-Dub, and me. 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

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Hello, I'm Drew Walker. Hope you find a moment to chill and catch your breath today. 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

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We are Chicagoland's free country. 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
0: It's our Labor Day Triple Play Weekend. 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
0: It's our Labor Day Triple Play Weekend. 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
0: It's our Labor Day triple play weekend. 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
0: It's our Labor Day Triple Play Weekend. 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
3: I love a first cast when the water's glass and the line starts to run. 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

good morning, good morning, good morning. How you feeling? It's Drew. It's Free Country at 98.3 and 102.3. Labor Day Monday. Hopefully you are not working today. 3 days in a row means 3 songs in a row from your favorite stars. And we're going to do triple plays every hour today again. I got 2 of them every hour for the show this morning. And I was just combing through our text line. Stacy asked for a triple play from Jordan Davis. I like that. So we'll do that here after Stella Lefty in Boston. On a train.

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Okay, this is fun. Singles you up, slow dance in a parking lot. Oh, grabs me every time. And take it from me. First triple play of the morning at Free Country at 98.3 and 102.3. I'm going to do two every hour on the show today. Morgan, a triple coming up before 7 o'clock. And on Saturday, did you see the highlights? The first, the inaugural 9 to 5K run and walk in Nashville, winding through Music Row, benefiting Dolly's Imagination Library. 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

0: 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And it ain't the Boondocks this time. 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And if we're honest, we all kind of got a girl crush for him.
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give you a heads up for tomorrow. 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And then Garth Countryoke at 8:40. 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Musical Note or Nope is now Countryoke. 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

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The second song I'm going to play for you, I used to play it a bunch, and then we've given it a little bit of a rest. But the story is what got me on the song, because Morgan wrote it with Eric Church in mind. And he sent it to Eric, and he said, hey, let me know what you think of this song. And by the way, if you don't like it, if you don't want to do it with me, it will never see the light of day, because it's only you and me together. Eric listened, and he said, I love it. Let's do it. It is number three and number seven. See if you can link the two together here at Free Country.

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This is usually the time of the morning where the day has the most potential, and because it is Labor Day Monday, you still have a whole lot of weekend left. Grilling big or going home? It is our unofficial official send-off to summer. I know I'm going to be grilling later today. I don't have the menu yet, but I saw this on my timeline. It's Free Country at 98.3 and 102.3. Depending on where you are across America, this is the number one thing you're grilling, and some of these are hysterical. Alaska, it's the Moose Burger. Colorado, it's the Rocky Mountain Oysters, also known as the Bull Testicles. Okay. In Florida and Louisiana, they are grilling gator. In Maine and Massachusetts, lobster. In South Dakota, it is pheasant. And Wyoming, I am one with Wyoming because they are grilling the bison today.

0: Leah, B-Dub, and me. I'm Lon Helton, born and raised right here in Chicagoland. 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

Song number 2 of 3, Justin Moore, our Labor Day Triple Play Weekend, Chicagoland's Free Country at 98.3 and 102.3. Got to shout him out. He is in his second month of sobriety after going to rehab and saying he just needed to reset on his life for his family and his work life and everything else. Funny part is that if you pop onto his socials, Instagram, he's like, it doesn't matter. Here I am coming out of the bus, spilling an NA beer on myself because it doesn't matter whether it's got alcohol in it or not. I'm still going to mess it up some days.

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0: It's our Labor Day Triple Play Weekend. The unofficial, official send-off to summer. Blasted while you're grilling and chilling. Times three. Woo-hoo! 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Summer's clocking out. We're cranking it up.
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was a regular Monday, we would be about an hour away from the Garth Brooks Song of the Day. However, it's Labor Day Monday, so we're taking that off. But I'm giving you a heads up. Tomorrow, back at it. Tomorrow, Wednesday and Thursday, we're still going to do the Garth Brooks Song of the Day at 8:20. I'll tell you the song and the hour. You will hear it later that day, trying to get you in for Thursday, Friday, Saturday, Sunday. We're just 4 days away from Garth being here after he had an incredible weekend in Denver, including that UConn Jack Thursday night Grizzly Rose show. Grizzly Rose is their equivalent of Joe's on Weed Street. 2,000 people packed in. There were 6,000 people outside who couldn't get in. But what does it mean for you? Garth Brooks Song of the Day, tomorrow morning at 8:20. And then we're also going to do Garth Brooks Countryoke tomorrow, Wednesday, Thursday, and Friday at 8:40. 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

song number one of three from Sam Hunt, our Labor Day Triple Play Weekend with Drew and Free Country. If you are flying, if you flew or you're on your way back, this is kind of fun looking for the next trip. Southwest, we've been Southwest fans forever, even with their whole seating change, whatevs. But they just announced that they want to be like the other airlines. So they are opening their first four Southwest airport lounges in partnership with Chase. Chicago's not on the first break. It's Austin, Baltimore, Honolulu, and Nashville. But I think we'll be pretty

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still waiting to hear officially if Ella Langley has matched Mariah Carey's 23 weeks. I think they're going to delay it a day because of the holiday. But we're doing a triple play from Ella Langley. This song for her, written by Hardy. And then let's do a deep cut. I love the sounds in the background here. It is, this is the title cut to the project. Ella, Dandelion, your Labor Day triple play weekend at Free Country.

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0: 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And it's been 12 years since we last saw him there. 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
9: 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We're shutting this place down.
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many times a day do you think you talk to your dog or your cat like they're a human, like they're an actual member of your family? Good news, it says it's totally normal. And this is scientific. Folks, scientists at the University of Arizona have found that we as pet owners spend about 10% of our talking time every day chatting with our pets. And it's not just, who's a good boy? We're using nicknames, asking questions, giving praise, even sharing these personal thoughts. And these interactions help explain why pets seem to improve our mental well-being more than anything else. Beatrice is our Siamese cat, and I talk to her like she's a person all the time. I think it's totally normal, isn't it?

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Number two of a triple play for Tim McGraw. Digging deep felt good on my lips. We're going to see him two Saturdays away. 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We just kicked off 90 minutes commercial free. And one of the fun parts about doing triple plays for this weekend is that we get to dig deep. Haven't played that one in a very long time. And this was Tim's last number one. I love it so much because I just envision him and Faith doing it together. Remember One Bad Habit?

0: Hey, this is Kenny Chesney. This is my kind of weekend. I'll play, no work. Have a great and safe Labor Day, everybody.
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0: Nashville to Neighbor Thrill. This is your country's snack pack.
1: Yeah, in case you missed it, King George doing one festival performance next year. Just got announced. He's doing Boots in the Park. This is in Albuquerque in early May. I'm thinking that maybe we have a few months to start saving money and planning our road trip. It's his only festival performance, and he hasn't been back to New Mexico since 2013. However, joining him across the weekend, Al Dean, Brooks and Dunn, Zach Top, John Party, and more to be announced. Boots in the Park in Albuquerque in May. I got to be thinking about that. And the Grand Ole Opry is getting ready to honor Vince Gill's 35th anniversary as an Opry member. That is incredible. Two October shows on the 17th. Performers include Ricky Skaggs, Patti Loveless, Amy Grant, and again, adding more to the bill. And that's going to be a great surprise and just a celebration of all things Vince.
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0: is the first song that Faith Hill used the synthesizers and the vocals, and it took the industry by storm. They're like, I don't know if this is progress. And then, obviously, it turned into one of the biggest songs we've ever loved. 90s at 9, every morning at this time here at Free Country at 98.3 and 102.3. I've got lined up a triple play for you from Rascal Flatts, and I realize you could say that this is our official, unofficial send-off to summer, even though we still got a few more weeks, but summer really kind of sort of ends today, so it is very appropriate to kick off the Flatts triple play with Summer Nights.
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Hey, coming up tomorrow, Little Big Town Chicago Theater in November. You want to go? 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

The second of three from Luke Holmes, our Labor Day Triple Play weekend. Rethink some things earlier on. I played that just before this, and I wanted to come back to it because that's a brand new song from him. And there's just such a groove zen vibe in that song. You feel it? It's Free Country at 98.3 and 102.3. Maybe you got us on in the garage in the backyard all day watching sports. That's what I like to do. Did you hear this about the U.S. Open, the tennis tournament still going on? It's trying to get more and more exclusive every year, and that means, well, the really rich people are there. Did you know that in the concession stand this year for the U.S. Open, they are selling a box of gourmet chicken nuggets for $100, okay? You don't just get the breaded and deep-fried chunks of chicken. You get the golden set sold at the high-end fried chicken spot, and it's got caviar on top. It's got creme fraiche. Can we just talk about the fact that you're paying $100 at a tennis tournament for chicken nuggets?

about the deep cuts. Let me see you, girl. When was the last time you heard that from Cole Swindell for our Labor Day triple play weekend? It's not a triple, it's just a single. But I wanted to give you a heads up. Hannah B is coming in next. Dustin Lynch is on tap. Let me peek ahead for her triple play. She's got Dustin Lynch and Brad Paisley. Oh my gosh, the Paisley digging deep before. Both of those coming up before 11 o'clock. She is in the studio next. I'm Drew Walker. Love you for listening. Hope you have a fantastic Labor Day Monday. I will see you back here early tomorrow morning. And what is happening tomorrow morning for you? Not only Little Big Town, Chicago Theater seats, but Garth Brooks Song of the Day at 8:20, Garth Countryoke at 8:40. You and me here again tomorrow. Hope you have a great day. Be good to yourself. You deserve it. I'll see you back here, 6 a.m. tomorrow. You and me. Peace.

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It's our Labor Day triple play weekend. 3 days in a row, we've been doing 3 songs in a row from your favorite artists. Right now, it's Dustin Lynch.

0: 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Y'all enjoy the long weekend and have a relaxing Labor Day.
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That's all you got to do. It's all happening on our Insta, at Free Country Chicago. It's Stella Lefty with Boston. On a train.

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0: It's our Labor Day triple play weekend. The unofficial, official send-off to summer. 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

Dance Free Country. It's our Labor Day triple play weekend, which means right now we got some Brad Paisley for you. Back to back to back. All right, here's the one thing. Do you follow the Don't Wear White after Labor Day? I do. I have followed that my whole life. But now I'm like, I just got a new pair of white gym shoes. I can't wear them tomorrow.

We're still going. Our Labor Day triple play weekend all day. And then tomorrow, your Garth Brooks seats. Two opportunities. The Garth Song of the Day at 8:20. Garth Countryoke at 8:40. Cool, cool. I'm Drew Walker. Love you for listening. I'll see you back here early tomorrow morning at Free Country. I've

unofficially marks the end of summer, which I can understand, but with the weather that we've been having, it's still hot. If your patio furniture is still in your backyard and you still got your pool up, it's still summer, okay? Chicagoland's free country. Even

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0: Listening to Riley Green has me in my feels, reminiscing. Can we rewind to Country Thunder? I'm not ready for summer to be over. 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

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I call it Dolly's Daily Dose of Kindness, where we are continuing to spread the kindness that Dolly Parton did at Chicagoland's Free Country.

still going. Our Labor Day Triple Play weekend all day. And then tomorrow, your Garth Brooks seats. Two opportunities. The Garth Song of the Day at 8:20. Garth Countryoke at 8:40. Cool, cool. I'm Drew Walker. Love you for listening. I'll see you back here early tomorrow morning at Free Country.

breakfast in bed this morning. How sweet, how kind is that? For Dolly's Daily Dose of Kindness, where we continue to spread the positivity, the kindness that Dolly Parton did at Chicagoland's Free Country. It's Hardy and Friends with MacArthur.

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I hear a Kenny Chesney song, I immediately think of summer. Sunshine, beer in my hand. I know, it's Labor Day weekend. It doesn't mean that summer is officially over quite yet, okay? It's our Labor Day Triple Play weekend. Kenny Chesney, Chicagoland's free country.

I've been trying to clean out my closet, get rid of clothes I don't wear, but these Labor Day weekend sales have me hooked. 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

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We got your last chance seats. 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It's all happening on our Instagram at Free Country Chicago. 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

0: What have you been up to this Labor Day weekend? It's Hannah B., Chicagoland's free country. So last year for Labor Day weekend, I was in Disney World and I was like, I am never traveling again. There's just too many people for 3-day weekends. Well, spoke too soon because I was in Arizona this past weekend for my cousin's bachelorette. Last time I'm traveling for a 3-day weekend. It is insane. It's almost worse than the holiday season because it's the quote unquote last unofficial weekend of summer. So everybody's trying to get one more vacation in before the fall kicks in. And I'm like, nope, next year I will be sitting on my couch during Labor Day weekend, not traveling anywhere.
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you're doing today, whether it's going to a barbecue, getting one last swim in, hitting up those Labor Day weekend sales, thank you for spending your day off with us. It's Chicagoland's Free Country, our Labor Day Triple Play Week

thing as Sunday scaries when we get Monday off, right? Today being Labor Day. But there is such thing as Monday scaries. There really is. When you got to go back to work on a Tuesday. But I got something for you to look forward to. A big ticket giveaway we have for you. I'll tell you about coming up at Chicagoland's Free Country.

We're still going. Our Labor Day triple play weekend all day. And then tomorrow, your Garth Brooks seats. Two opportunities. The Garth Song of the Day at 8:20. Garth Countryoke at 8:40. Cool, cool. I'm Drew Walker. Love you for listening. I'll see you back here early tomorrow morning at

Big Town is coming to the Chicago Theater in November, and we want to send you. And let me tell you, from a personal experience, I love going to shows at the Chicago Theater because no matter where you sit, you feel like you're up close and personal with artists. 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First keyword with Drew Walker tomorrow morning at 6.05. 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

0: Big Town is coming back to see us, and it ain't the Boondocks this time. We'll be doing some day drinking downtown at Chicago Theater Thursday, November 19th. And if we're honest, we all kind of got a girl crush for him.
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0: Free Country at 98.3 in the south and the west and 102.3 in the north. I'm Hannah B. out of here for the afternoon. Leah is up next. Enjoy the rest of your Labor Day, whether it's a barbecue, you're going swimming, or just relaxing at home. Take some time for you. I'll chat with you tomorrow at 10. As always, sending you positive vibes.
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Labor Day if you're off today. Congratulations. You've made it to Bonus Sunday. And if you're working today, well, I appreciate you because someone has to keep the world running while the rest of us are outside grilling. It is our Labor Day Triple Play weekend going on here, and we are in the middle of it. 3 days in a row means three songs in a row from your favorite stars every hour, like Keith Urban here at Chicagoland's Free Country.

what it is, but we don't take nearly as many road trips now with my family as I did with my family as a kid. That's all we did was road trip, and it's a very big travel day today, being Labor Day and all. So the Daily Download, talking about summer vacations in the car, that's on the way next here at Chicagoland's Free Country. Wow.

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0: road trips. That's what we did as a family. We don't take nearly as many road trips now that I have a family of my own. And if we go on a road trip, it's to go somewhere and play baseball. And it's usually playing baseball against a team that lives 10 minutes down the road from us. Travel parents, you know what I'm saying here. I'm Leah at Skagelan's Free Country Daily Download Time. That perfect piece of audio for your listening pleasure. Bill Hicks on Summer Vacations in the Car.
1: Boy, remember summer vacations with your folks? Did anybody get the concept behind that? We did not get along together in a 5-bedroom house. Dad's idea was to put all of us in a car and drive through the desert in the hottest time of the year. Good call, Dad. Let's confront our tensions. They're stressful. They weren't fun. We weren't vacating. It wasn't leisure. We're going to get up at 2 a.m. I won't be on the road by 2:05. We don't have time to stop at restrooms. We're passing Dixie cups around the car. We're going to drive for 14-hour stretches in no direction whatsoever. The sun will always be shining through your window. They'll figure that out. I've seen the sun take turns with our car before to beam through my window. I'm in the back seat like an ant under a magnifying glass. Dad, turn the air conditioning on, please. Nope, it eats up gas. And Dad, you take my college money and you turn that damn AC on, buddy.

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0: It's our Labor Day triple play weekend. 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

one of those days where you don't need complicated plans. 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Calories. Those don't count on Labor Day. I'm Leah at Chicagoland's Free Country. Labor Day Triple Play weekend going on right now. Luke Combs, brand new. Rethink some things.

we're still going. Our Labor Day Triple Play weekend all day. And then tomorrow, your Garth Brooks seats. Two opportunities. The Garth Song of the Day at 8:20. Garth Countryoke at 8:40. Cool, cool. I'm Drew Walker. Love you for listening. I'll see you back here early tomorrow morning at Free Country. Got

was trying to explain to my son yesterday what a big deal this is. Choosing Texas, longest leading non-holiday song in Billboard Hot 100 history. It's like, what does that mean? I was like, well, it means technically Mariah Carey and her Christmas hit is still at number one, leading there with 22 weeks. But Ella's coming for you, Mariah. Here she is now at Chicagoland's Free Country. Just

0: bawling. I was bawling when that song was playing at Alpine Valley. Saw him there a couple of weeks ago. And if you want to go see Tim McGraw, Tinley Park is where you can do that. We have your tickets still. All you have to do, it's pretty simple. Get signed up for a group chat if you are not in on this already. CHAT to 800-593-FREE. And you could see Tim and cry as he plays that song as well. Labor Day Triple Play weekend going on here. 3 days in a row means three songs in a row from your favorite stars every hour. Jason Aldean on deck next here at Chicagoland's Free Country.
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0: 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And it's been 12 years since we last saw him there. 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

cookout has the same characters. Am I right? There's the person who's working the grill, the person that has the fancy salad, and the person who's been standing next to the cooler for 3 hours. And then the person who keeps asking who brought dessert and when is that coming out, right? I'm not a big dessert fan. I don't care. Hold your dessert. You could have mine. All right, how about that? Labor Day Triple Play weekend going on here. We're in the middle of that with Jason Aldean. You know, 3 days in a row, 3 songs in a row from your favorite stars every hour here at Chicagoland's Free Country.

helping you go see Garth Brooks this week, Allstate Arena. It is here, and you're going to be there. Make sure you're listening. Tomorrow morning, 8:20, Drew will tell you the Garth Brooks song of the day, when to listen, the song to listen for when you hear the song. Grab the keyword at the end, and then text it to us. Or how about this? Shortly after that, at 8:40, Drew has your tickets again. All you have to do is play Country Okie. 8:40 here with Drew Walker at Chicagoland's Free Country. Dude.

We're still going. Our Labor Day Triple Play weekend all day. And then tomorrow, your Garth Brooks seats. Two opportunities. The Garth Song of the Day at 8:20. Garth Countryoke at 8:40. Cool, cool. I'm Drew Walker. Love you for listening. I'll see you back here early tomorrow morning at Free Country.

leaving on Thursday. I'm going to Rhode Island. We're hitting up Newport and Providence. And anytime I tell somebody that's where I'm going, they're like, why would you go to Rhode Island? Listen, it may not be my dream vacation, or it may be, right? It's all about the people that you're with. And my girlfriends and I, we pick a different place every year. And we're like, let's go there. Haven't been there yet. What's your dream vacay destination in the U.S.? We have your ultimate free escape. And we are going to send you luxury hotel accommodations, unique VIP experiences for you and your bestie, any major city in the U.S. This gets started tomorrow. So make sure you're listening for those keywords, 720, 1220, and 520. And then you take them over and you enter them on the freebies page at Chicagoland's Free Country.

0: 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We'll be doing some day drinking downtown at Chicago Theater Thursday, November 19th. And if we're honest, we all kind of got a girl crush for him.
1: I got a girl crush.
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0: Hacks with Leah here at Chicagoland's Free Country. Not a hack. This is just my suggestion. If you like playing card games, get hipster. If you like music and card games, get the game hipster. Have been having so much fun this weekend playing with our friends. And it's super easy to do. Like, you don't have to be completely locked in. Games where I have to pay too much attention, you're going to lose me real fast. All right, Labor Day Triple Play weekend continuing now. Eric Church, 3 days in a row means 3 songs in a row from your favorite stars here.
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Garth Brooks declaring September 25th as Dolly Day at his bar in Nashville as a nod to her 9-to-5. Everything made during the day is going to be donated to Dolly's Imagination Library. How awesome is that? And the number that we're looking for right now, last time I checked, it was 1987, which, great year I was born. But we want to hit 2,000 likes on our Instagram. So Free Country Chicago, go there, like the page, and then also follow along with the post that's pinned to the top, your last chance seats to go see Garth Brooks Allstate Arena this week. Ian Munsick, our On the Record featured artist now, Love is Blind.

0: listening to that song over and over again lately. My husband was like, dang, you were belting it out in the shower. I'm like, how'd it sound? Just like Blake, right? I'm Leah at Chicagoland's Free Country. Hope you're enjoying your Labor Day. We are celebrating here. If you've been paying attention, then you know what we are doing. 3 days in a row means three songs in a row from your favorite artist. And on deck, I have Low Cash coming up on our Labor Day Triple Play weekend.
1: 3 days in a row, three songs in a row.
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1: It's our Labor Day Triple Play weekend. Woo! The unofficial, official send off to summer. Blasted while you're grilling and chilling. Times three. 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Summer's clocking out. We're cranking it up.
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yes, whatever your Labor Day looks like today, don't rush through it. It's a rare Monday where you don't have to immediately jump back into the week. Well, I did. But enjoy the sunshine, eat something good, hang with your people, and soak up the fact that tomorrow you has to deal with Tuesday. Today you has no business worrying about that. All right, we have our Labor Day Triple Play weekend going on right now with Low Cash at Chicagoland's Free Country. Girl,

0: feel good here at Chicagoland's Free Country. A woman diagnosed with progressive Alzheimer's disease just had a remarkable turnaround after taking an experimental medication, right? The woman's brain scans once showed 9 areas, and now doctors say that they're all gone. She reconnected with a friend from junior high, and they got married.
1: She had 9 different spots of amyloid plaque in her brain. She doesn't have any plaque at all anymore.
2: And they're just not seeing the plaque beginning to build up again.
3: I don't have all of my memory back, but most of it.
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3: He's learning how to cook. And I

get it. We are all excited. Garth Brooks, Allstate Arena this week. Well, I'm not. I'm having a little bit of FOMO. As soon as he announced the tour dates, I was like, do not tell me it's the week I'm out of town. Yep. All four shows are while I'm gone. It's all right, though. We are sending you there. Garth Brooks' Song of the Day. Make sure you're listening to Drew Walker tomorrow morning here, 8:20. He will tell you when to listen later on in the day with either Hannah B. or myself and the song to listen for. And then don't forget about this guy next month. Zach Top, he's going to be at Allstate Arena. You could get all the details for that now. FreeCountryChicago.com. 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
0: It's our Labor Day Triple Play Weekend. The unofficial, official send-off to summer. 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
2: It's an absolutely beautiful Labor Day today. Highs around 82, mostly sunny, getting down to 72 tonight, back into the high 80s.
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What's your 3-day weekend personality? Are you someone who has to plan every hour or just let's see what happens person? Usually I'm a planner. This last weekend, I did not plan anything. And can I tell you, we had the best weekend. Hopefully you are out there enjoying this weather and celebrating Labor Day weekend. We are celebrating here 3 songs in a row from your favorite artist. Labor Day Triple Play weekend going on right now with Kip Moore at Chicagoland's Free Country.

unofficial end of summer, which I really hate when people say Mother Nature's like, we still have plenty of great weather left. I'm Leah here at Chicagoland's Free Country. Hope you're enjoying your Labor Day. But if you're looking for something to look forward to as all good things come to an end, this fall, we have so much coming back to TV, and that includes country star Riley Green making his debut as a full-time coach on The Voice Season 30, premiering on Monday, September 21st.

0: playing at every Labor Day barbecue, or at least he should be. I'm Leah at Chicagoland's Free Country. If you're working today, maybe quitting time around the corner, your ride home here. I do have another triple play coming for you, because 3 days in a row means three songs from your favorite stars every hour. That is our Labor Day triple play weekend. Brad Paisley on deck next.
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o'clock on Labor Day. So if you were working, quitting time, ride home, and if you were off, this is like when the weekend starts to get that tiny bit of Sunday anxiety. Don't. You still have hours left. Do not let Tuesday steal your Monday joy here. I'm Leah, Chicago Land's Free Country, our Labor Day Triple Play weekend. We are in the middle of that right now with Grant Paisley.

big town coming back to see us in our town, downtown Chicago Theater, is where you could be November 19th, free at 5 after. We get this started tomorrow morning here. Drew Walker, 6:05, and then throughout the rest of the week at Chicagoland's Free Country.

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Our Labor Day Triple Play weekend all day. And then tomorrow, your Garth Brooks seats. 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The Garth Song of the Day at 8:20. Garth Countryoke at 8:40. Cool, cool. I'm Drew Walker. 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I'll see you back here early tomorrow morning at Free Country.

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0: Big Town is coming back to see us, and it ain't the Boondocks this time. We'll be doing some day drinking downtown at Chicago Theater Thursday, November 19th. And if we're honest, we all kind of got a girl crush for him.
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we should have more random weekday holidays where nobody expects anything from you. No productivity, no errands, no getting ahead. Just a day where the only goal is to enjoy yourself. And I hope that you are doing just that. Labor Day Triple Play weekend going on here. 3 days in a row. 3 songs in a row from your favorite stars every hour. Like Taylor Swift at Chicagoland's Free Country. Take

0: play country music and talk with you here at Chicagoland's Free Country. Yeah, I'll work on Labor Day. I'm Leah. Hope you're enjoying your day. Just an absolutely beautiful day we had today out there. Really, yesterday as well. So I got to enjoy my Sunday. Don't worry about it. Sunday Fun Day was in full effect. But I want to know where you think we land when it comes to being the hardest working state in America. And let me tell you, we are not doing too well. Below average. We are 40. Are you kidding me? As I sit here and work on Labor Day. Again, this isn't an actual job. The top three, the Dakotas. South got first, North got second, and then Alaska. Those are the hardest working states, and I don't want to work any harder than I already am. All right, so we are doing our Labor Day Triple Play weekend here still, and I have Kenny Chesney coming up for you next.
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3-day weekends always create the phrase one more. And this was me last night, even though I knew I had to work today. One more drink, one more game, one more trip outside. And then all of a sudden, your one more turns into 11:30 at night and you're questioning every decision you made. Don't do that today. We do have to go back to work tomorrow, all right? Labor Day triple play weekend going on right now with Kenny Chesney at Chicagoland's Free Country.

shoes and shirt required at the Allstate Arena this week if you're going to see Garth. Actually, I believe it's always required to wear shoes and shirt there at the Allstate. All right, so we have your tickets to go see Garth, and there are so many different ways that you could win. So Garth Brooks Song of the Day, we've been doing this for a while. 8:20 tomorrow morning, Drew Walker will let you know what hour to listen and what song you are listening for. And then 8:40, he's got Countryoke. You could play that and win your Garth Brooks tickets. Or you could do something as simple as going on Instagram. You're already going on social media. Go on Instagram. Like our page, Free Country Chicago. If we hit 2,000 likes, which we are almost there, we are going to release a second pair of tickets. That betters your odds, all right? Bet you think I'm-

hurt when I read it earlier this week. The national average has never been above $4 per gallon on Labor Day. Yeah, we are breaking records. $3.82 was the last Labor Day record set back on September 3rd, 2012. So hopefully, if you're driving, you don't have far to go at Chicagoland's Free Country.

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Whatever your perfect weather day looks like today, yesterday, are mine. Mother Nature cooperating with us on a 3-day holiday weekend. Yes! Hope you're enjoying your Labor Day. We have our Triple Play weekend going on right now. 3 days in a row, 3 songs in a row from your favorite stars like Joe Nichols. Number one thing I learned today, too, on the way, if diamonds are a girl's best friend, where you could find those diamonds next.

We're still going. Our Labor Day Triple Play weekend all day. And then tomorrow, your Garth Brooks seats. Two opportunities. The Garth Song of the Day at 8:20. Garth Countryoke at 8:40. Cool, cool. I'm Drew Walker. Love you for listening. I'll see you back here early tomorrow morning at Free Country.

girly girl. I'm not into the flowers. You can keep the jewelry. Please spend your money on something else. But if you're like the saying, diamonds are a girl's best friend, where you could find those diamonds, I'm Leah at Chicagoland's Free Country. Number one thing I learned today due to the atmospheric pressure. Diamonds, those could rain down on Jupiter, Saturn, Uranus, and Neptune. So we are not on the right planet, but maybe coming to a planet near you soon.

0: Bye-bye.
1: Bye-bye. Indeed, I am out of here. We're getting toward the end of Labor Day, but don't start mourning the weekend yet. You still have tonight, so enjoy the weather, enjoy the people, or just don't do anything productive. Enjoy that. You've earned it. I'm Leah. I'm out of here. I'll talk to you tomorrow. Same time. How's that sound? 2 o'clock at Chicagoland's Free Country. Until then, B-Dub is up next. Bye.

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